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1: The last few nights, I have been asking you if there's someone you're thinking about, someone you're missing now that summer draws to a close. Casey O'Berry says, I remember the summer my best friend moved away. We were going into seventh grade. My heart was broken. We had been best friends since kindergarten. I just got married this past April, and she flew to be in my wedding. She's always been my best friend, and she always will be. While she was here for the wedding, we actually went and took a picture in front of the elementary school that we met at. It's been 20 years since we met. I couldn't ask for a better best friend, even though she's across the country. Casey, thank you for writing. And here's a song to keep your hearts close tonight.

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1: Hi, Katie. This is Delilah. What can I do for you tonight?
2: Well, I'm with my friend, and she just had a revelation about her love life.
1: What's your friend's name?
2: Brenna.
1: And what kind of revelation did Brenna have about her love life?
2: Well, she realized that she was not being treated with respect in her relationship and that she needs to move on.
1: That's quite a revelation.
2: Yes, it is.
1: That is quite a revelation. I wish I had realized that when I was younger.
2: Yes, we're very excited for Brenna.
1: And what song can I play for her?
2: She says something with oomph.
1: Something that has sort of a positive kick butt attitude to it.
2: Yes, exactly.
1: All right. Let me see what I can do for you.
2: Thank you.

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1: Hey there. How is your night going? Are you having a good night? I want to remind you of a truth I was reminded about today. I was talking with someone I love, who is like a child of my heart. They're grown, and they were talking about how much they love their ex. And she said, I don't know if I can give myself fully in another relationship again because, and I said, you don't even need to finish that. I know why. And here is something that comes with age, the wisdom that comes with age. Wrinkles come with age, but there's a little wisdom too, and that is this. You can love someone still. You can love someone. They will always have that part of your heart, but you can still recognize they do not belong in your life. You can love them, but you have to love them at a distance, a great distance, because you know they're toxic. You know they will hurt you. You know they are not good for you. They are not good to you. But that doesn't change the part of their soul that you love. Nobody is one-dimensional. Everybody has many, many different facets to their heart and their soul. You can love someone and not be involved with them. And you can love them and let them go and love another in a completely different and wonderful way. Did you know that? It's true. We'll be back. You're listening to the Lila.
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3: Hi, good evening. Who's this?
4: My name is Victoria.
3: Victoria, what can I do for ya?
4: I was wondering if you would play kind of a romantic good song for my fiancé.
3: A romantic good song?
4: Yeah, as long as it's got a good beat to it.
3: As opposed to a romantic bad song?
4: Yeah.
3: What's your fiancé's name?
4: His name is Sean.
3: And you want a beat to it, so are we doing a little dancing this evening with Sean?
4: Well, not necessarily, but I just want it to be good because he's at home right now and I'm at work, so I just want him to know that I love him.
3: So if I find a song that's kind of romantic and has a good beat but says I'm leaving you, baby, that probably wouldn't do it, huh?
4: No.
3: Nothing
4: like that.
3: No, you want something sweet, something sappy, something that says I adore you with a beat.
4: Yeah, something like that.
3: Okay, I can do that.
4: I appreciate it.
3: You have a good night. Don't work too hard.
4: I'm going to try not to.

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1: Hi, welcome to the Delilah Show. Who is this?
2: Hi, my name is Scott.
1: Hi, Scott. Welcome aboard. What can I do for you on this summer night?
2: Delilah, quick funny story. I'm going to a wedding of a childhood friend of mine. It's my sister and I traveling up to the wedding. We have all kinds of family issues, all kinds of work issues, all kinds of personal issues. And the people that we're going to see are sent from God. These people are incredible. They're the salt of the earth, and it's going to lift us right out of our doldrums. Anything that you could play for John and Kate, who are getting married tomorrow, would be a bonus.
1: I will find something and give my love to your friends, and may they have a beautiful wedding.
2: Thank you. I hope. I hope they do. I know they will, and I appreciate your help.
1: And a blessed life as one.
2: Thank you. Thank you so much.
1: All right. Good night, sweetheart.
2: All right. Have a good evening. Thanks.
1: Bye-bye.
2: Bye-bye.

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1: Hi, it's Delilah. Who's with me on the phone line?
2: Hi, Delilah. I am Tristan.
1: Hi, Tristan. Welcome. How's your summer going?
2: It's going great. Always listening to you ever since I was a little kid.
1: Thank you, sir. What can I do for you tonight?
2: Well, I'm missing my husband, and he is away on a trip with the Navy.
1: Breaks on. Away on a trip implies like vacation, touring Europe. With the Navy puts it in a completely different light.
2: Yeah, he's a sailor.
1: So he's not away on a trip. He's deployed.
2: That's the way I gotta look at it.
1: He's deployed.
2: Yeah.
1: Okay. All right. So he's out doing whatever sailors do to protect us from all the cray-cray going on in the world. But you prefer to think that he's, I don't know, visiting the south of France, maybe having a cup of cappuccino.
2: Yeah. Eating a baguette by the Eiffel Tower.
1: Okay, there we go. All right, let's put that picture in our mind.
2: Thank you, Delilah.
1: Thank you for calling. Away on a trip. I'm going to use that. I'm stealing that line from you.

all night long, helping you to relax and unwind and feel like you're at home. Home isn't always a place. Home is a state of mind. Home is where you feel loved, cherished. Home is where you belong. I want this show each night to feel like home.

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1: Carla, hi. Thank you for calling the Delilah Show. How's your summer going?
2: It's been pretty good.
1: Pretty good or terrific?
2: Pretty good. I wouldn't go terrific yet.
1: We're not to terrific yet, but maybe it'll get better.
2: Absolutely.
1: Who's on your heart tonight?
2: My sister. I tried to call on her birthday, but I just couldn't get through. I've been trying ever since.
1: Well, I'm glad you made it through tonight. What's your sister's name?
2: Evelyn.
1: And what do you want to tell Evelyn on the radio waves?
2: That she's turned out to be a pretty terrific lady. I have been very impressed with her. She's made excellent choices for her family. She's strong in her church, and she devotes her time to the school system. So she's a pretty neat lady.
1: Well-rounded, well-balanced, and very loving.
2: Absolutely. I threw a few monkey wrenches into her life because I was the older sibling, and of course, we're arrogant and we think we know everything. But she's turned out really cool.
1: No, wait, back up. I'm my sister's older sibling, and and I'm still convinced I know everything. Are you saying I could be wrong on that?
2: I have been proven so.
1: Oh my gosh. Oh please, that would be a whole lot to have to admit. I finally got to the point where I could admit, okay, maybe I tormented you a little bit growing up.
2: I think it goes both ways, but yeah.
1: So what song can I play tonight for you?
2: I'm not really sure what would be a good song for her. She's just such a neat lady. She's just so there. You know, she just fills all the bills.
1: Just a well-rounded, wonderful person.
2: Yeah.
1: The kind of person you would want as a best friend even if she weren't your sister.
2: Actually, she's the kind of person I wish I was.
1: Wow, that says a lot. I will play the best possible song I can possibly find for you.
2: You're awesome.
1: You have a good night.
2: Okay, bye.

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1: I say every night, several times a night, come on in and make yourself at home. But where is your home? The place that you long to be, the place your heart longs for. Is there a place, a house, a community, a person? There's an old Billy Joel song that says, "You're my home." Is there someone that when you're with them, it just feels like home? If you are a person that's in foster care, if you're a child in foster care or an adult that aged out of foster care, perhaps you don't have that sense of home. Or maybe home for you was a dangerous place, a place where you were abused or neglected. There are three children. They're adults now, but I knew their mother when they were growing up. And for a brief season, they were living in my home, these three kids. They're beautiful kids, wonderful young adults. But home for them is a place of pain when they think back on their childhood. And I hope they know that for that brief time that they were in my home, that I loved them. And I care for them, and I want them to be happy young adults, blessed young adults. Where is home for you? And can I help that home be a little more comfy here on this show? 1-888-633-5452. 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
0: 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Who is this?
31: This is Lisa.
0: Hi, Lisa. What can I do for you?
31: I just wanted to say thank you to you. I have been depressed all day, and I have been listening to everybody on the radio since 8:30 tonight, and it has just brought me to the highest point I could be, and I am so happy.
0: So you went from feeling overwhelmed and sad to listening to other people. Now, what makes you happy? Hearing them happy, or when you hear that they've got worse problems and you go, thank you, God, I don't have that problem?
31: No, hearing that they are happy and that things are going their way. And I was just wondering if I could hear Whitney Houston's I Will Always Love You.
0: I will do that for you. And who will you always love?
31: Both my daughters.
0: What are their names?
31: Jessica Lynn and Sarah Marie.
0: I will do that for you.
31: Thank you very much.

Have you finally found the love of your life, the person that makes your toes curl and your face flush and your heart swell, the person that you love, love, love to laugh with and talk with and gaze into their eyes and just be with? You don't even have to be doing anything. You can just be sitting on the porch or going for a walk or strolling down the street just to be in their presence, to be in their company. I hope you have that kind of love in your life.

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1: Linda, hi, this is Delilah.
2: Hi, Delilah, how are you?
0: I'm hanging in. What can I do for you?
2: Well, I was wanting to request a song, and you're the wise person, so you know which one will probably be appropriate in this situation.
1: Well, honey, trust me, I'm not wise, but I do know music.
2: Oh, well, I think you're wise, too.
1: Obviously, you haven't been listening to How I Can Mess Up My Own Life.
2: Oh, well, I'm kind of in the same boat you are. I'm in a long-distance relationship. We're about 3 hours apart. It's been about a year and a half. I'm getting up in age, and I'd like to have a family of my own. With that year and a half passing, nothing seems to have changed, and I'm very frustrated, and I guess I'm at an impasse. What to do?
1: You've been seeing him for a year and a half, and neither one of you has decided to move to be closer to the other.
2: Right.
1: That's not a good sign.
2: No, and I've done something like that before, and that's how I ended up where I'm at right now. And I don't intend to do that again. You know, you give up family support, friends, job situation, etc. And I've already done that. And I don't really want to do that again.
1: Well, my suggestion would be go get the book. He's just not that into you.
2: Uh-huh.
1: And figure out if he is that into you or not.
2: Okay.
1: And if he is, and if he's wonderful and terrific and the love of your life and the man that you want to wake up next to forever and you couldn't envision life without him, then move. So what?
2: Okay.
1: If it's not that intense, if he's not that wonderful, if he's not the end-all be-all, forget about it.
2: Okay. I need to get the book. Definitely.
1: It's a very funny book.
2: Oh, well.
1: Very funny book.
2: I'm sure it's got some appropriate parts, too.
1: It'll certainly make you open your eyes and go, wow, why didn't I know that 10 years ago?
2: Okay. Yeah, that's where I needed to be 10 years ago. You're right.
1: Let me play a song for you.
2: Okay, thanks, Delilah.

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2: 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Who is this?
3: Terry.
2: Terry, what can I do for you?
3: I want to hear a song for my boyfriend.
2: What's his name?
3: Jeremy. I'm sorry, that was my ex. I'm so embarrassed.
2: Oh, my goodness. How long have you been split up?
3: We've been split up for a while now. And a guy I was liked for a very long time asked me out last night, and of course I said yes.
2: Okay, so what is the new guy's name?
3: His name is Shane.
2: You're sure?
3: I promise.
2: Okay, what can I play for you?
3: How about y'all pick one out for me, because this guy means a lot to me, because we've been friends for a long time.
2: All right.
3: All right, thank you.
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1: How are you coping with fame so far? 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
2: 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I've tried not to let it sort of go to my head yet, you know, if I can help out.
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Here's your request.

0: Mix 98.9. Hope you're liking all the variety tonight. I'm having fun playing it for you. It's Teresa Lucas. And because we're friends, I know I can tell you, I am a hoarder. Yes, I have magazines that are well over 5 years old in my basement. I don't know why, but I was looking through one, Marie Claire, as a matter of fact, and I saw this. They say this has happened to 65% of men. You know what it is? They've been asked out by a woman. Yeah. And you know what? My husband's one of those guys. I was the first one all those years ago to ask him out on our very first date. And you know where we went? The drive-thru at Taco Bell. 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

0: 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Hey, have you tried this yet? I hope you do it tonight. 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You can leave us a message. Let us know what you're up to, what's on your mind, like this.
1: So I just graduated from college, and I've been listening the entire time I've been in school, and for a lot longer than that. And I just wanted to say thank you for being the station I listened to for the past 3.5 years.
0: Oh, that touches my heart. Thank you. 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
1: 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It's a rare thing. I feel thankful.
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1: Well, this is so cool. Bryan Adams extending his Roll with the Punches tour dates into next year. Close to a dozen shows booked already. Here he is now.

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1: Hey, it's Teresa, ready to hang out with you all night long, playing so much variety. You know, we can connect on our social media too. Teresa Lucas 3 on X, TT Momo 2 on Instagram, and yes, I'm even on TikTok. Teresa Lucas on air. Let's get hooked up.

0: 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Thanks for listening. Coming up on 4 a.m. Lots and lots of variety tonight. And you know what? More on the way in just a few minutes. How you doing? It's Teresa Lucas. Do you play board games at home? Oh, man. I love playing Monopoly. We've got another one, too. It's called Kings on the Corner. Well, you know, game night sometimes ends with arguments and fights. Not with our friends and family, but a lot of people, though. 20% of Americans say that happens to them. The most common game night disruption includes somebody quitting because they're losing, or someone accusing another person of cheating. And believe it or not, Monopoly is the most likely to be banned from game night for causing problems. Oh no.
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Hope you're enjoying all the variety tonight. 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Here they are.

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0: 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Krista says that New Kids on the Block are way better than Backstreet Boys or NSYNC.
1: I love them.
0: Here they are now.

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Big shout out to Chris, driving Uber all night long. Hey, thanks for the follow on Instagram too, Chris. TT Momo 2.

0: Youngstown's Mix 98.9. And Kathy, you want to hear this one from the Bengals. How come?
1: I love Manic Monday. It's one of my favorites because that's so me. Even if I had an airplane, you know?
0: Oh, you and I both. Going back to 1986.

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1: So much variety, and it's like this all night long. How you doing? It's Teresa Lucas.
0: Seeing all these different pumpkin-flavored things. I was at Meijer the other day. Pumpkin-flavored Cheerios, M&Ms, of course, Oreos, even hot tea. Those don't seem too out of the ordinary. But Mike, what's some of the weirdest pumpkin-flavored things that you've seen out there?
2: Recently, actually, was a pumpkin-flavored seltzer, adult beverage. And I tried it, and it wasn't great. It was not great. but that's got to be the weirdest.
0: You know, I just don't think I'm okay with drinking something pumpkin-flavored that's cold. I don't know. I got to give it a try before I knock it, though, right?
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1: 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That's us, the LNK Weekend Show. I'm Ellen.
2: Hey, I'm Ryan Mano.
1: All right, let's do this, Rye.
2: Let's do it, Ellen.
1: All right, we're here for whatever you're up to. And if you're streaming us on the iHeart app, you'll see that little microphone icon in the top right corner. That's the talkback button. Tap it, talk to us. Richard did.
3: Hey, guys, love the show. I've been dating a girl for 2 years now. You know, I really love her, but she just dropped this on me. You know, we have different social media accounts, but now she wants us to combine our account into one and have pictures of the two of us. Is this normal?
1: Okay.
2: Yeah.
1: Is that normal or cute or concerning? Are you part of a couple that shares the social media account? If so, why? And how is it working out? Mm-hmm. Our nationwide number, 866-4LNK. And we'd love your take on this codependent content. 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

0: 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Mix 98.9. Thanks for waking it up with us. We got a talk back from Richard. Listen to this guy.
1: Hey, guys. Love the show. I've been dating a girl for 2 years now. You know, I really love her, but she just dropped this on me. You know, we have different social media accounts, but now she wants us to combine our account into one and have pictures of the two of us. Is this normal?
0: I don't think it is, but that's a good question. I just want to know what other people think. I don't know.

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1: Hey, we're the Ellen K Weekend Show. Happy National Lemon Juice Day. That's a very specific kind of day. But when the sun's blazing high, lemon juice comes along just in time to bring a refreshing squeeze about anything. So you could put some lemon juice in your cooking or in your water. You know these brightly colored soured fruits called the lemon, Ryan?
2: Yeah, I do. I've heard of them, yeah.
1: The Himalayan mountains millions of years ago.
2: I did not know that.
1: I know, I didn't either. In the U.S., California, Arizona, we produce more lemons than any other state. Hmm. But as a kid in the summertime sun in Indiana, we used to put lemon juice in our hair to make it blonder.
2: Oh, yeah.
1: Yeah, we would get, just sit out for hours with lemon juice in our hair. Anyway, we love you, lemons.

0: 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Mix 98.9. Coming to more of your calls for Richard on the Ellen K Weekend Show. Richard left us a talk back on the iHeart app. He's streaming in Detroit. His girlfriend of 2 years has just informed him she would like to combine their social media accounts.
1: It's a full transition from two to one.
0: The profile pic will be both of them.
1: They'll both have access.
0: And no more individuality.
1: So he's asking, is it normal?
0: Is it? 866-4-LNK. Call now. Talk next.

0: Mix 98.9 variety from the 80s, 90s, and today. And Adriana San Dimas, what's going on with you?
1: I just got to work, but you know what? True story, I've been lost in the abyss for like the last 2 months with you guys. My husband got us this car, and it's one of those Teslas. So I couldn't figure out how to find the radio stations on the car.
0: Oh.
1: And I'm like, I miss my Alan, my people in the morning. And then finally today, my 12-year-old gets in the car and I'm like, hey, babe, how do I put the radio station back on? And quickly she just did, I don't know what, pushed the button and you guys came on. I was like, oh my gosh,
0: it's magic. Welcome back, Adriana. We're so happy you're here.
1: Thank you. So happy to be here.
0: So what do you think about this talk back from Richard? His girl wants him to do a joint account with a couple's photo.
2: Hey guys, love the show. I've been dating a girl for 2 years now. You know, I really love her, but she just dropped this on me. You know, we have different social media accounts, but now she wants us to combine our account into one and have pictures of the two of us. Is this normal?
0: Yeah, is this normal, Adriana?
1: You know, I think that's pretty insecure of her. I think that she is insecure for whatever reason, and yeah, that's a red flag. It's like sharing the same cell phone. Who wants to do that?
0: It just came out of the blue. I think he said they've been together a couple of years.
1: Yeah, definitely not normal. It's a red flag.
0: Okay. All right. Well, thank you, Adriana. Welcome back. Have fun in that Tesla. And 12-year-olds always
1: thank
0: figure
1: you.
0: It out.
1: Seriously. But thank you. You guys have a good day.
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Olivia Rodrigo throwing one of the most stacked music festivals of the year. 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We're all about Daisy Chain Fields, bringing Olivia, Chapel Roan, Doechii, Cat's Eye Garbage, and more right here to California and Irvine. 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But this is a good one to check out online. You'll probably see all the socials covering it. Again, it's the Daisy Chain Fields. Yay.

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Mix 98.9. From our home base in LA to DC to NYC to the CHI. We say thank you for being with us on the Ellen K. Weekend Show. And thanks for reaching out with your letters to Ellen. Ronaldo wrote in, and I'll recap, and then we need your thoughts. Single dad, works in wellness. His whole career is built around transformation. Dating a woman for a few months and Ronaldo's falling, already thinking engagement. But he also has a secret plan for her once they're engaged. Peptides, a personal trainer, and cosmetic work. His goal is to have her become the best version of herself before they walk down the aisle. His friends think he is building his dream girl. His mom thinks he's obsessed with perfection, so he's conflicted. Is this supportive or is this psycho? Is he basically telling this woman she's almost good enough? Mm. How would you feel hearing the secret plan? 8664 LNK. We cannot wait for your input next.

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0: 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Letters to Ellen. This one from Ronaldo. Ronaldo has met a girl. First of all, he is in Orange County, and he is head of sales, director of sales for a wellness company. So transformations are his jam. That's what he's really good at. He's good at taking, he says, taking a good person and making them into a great person. It's a large national wellness chain, and he runs all the sales. He met a woman a few months back at a rooftop happy hour in Newport. Smart, gorgeous, great energy. They've been hanging, and he thinks he wants to get engaged to her. And once engaged, he's going to put her on a program. So we're calling this letter the Fix Her Upper. He wants to fix her up.
1: Yeah.
0: He wants her to take peptides, a trainer 3 days a week, and maybe a little refreshment from a plastic surgeon.
1: And she has no idea.
0: No idea. His buddies are like jealous of what he's building. That's what he says. And his mom is worried. So right. Ronaldo wants to know, first of all, is this normal? Is what he's doing okay? And I'm just worried for this relationship. It sounds like it's all in his head.
1: A lot of it too, yeah. And it makes you wonder when he lists, I love her, she's charming, she's funny, she's this, she's that. Okay, then why change her?
2: Yeah.
1: If right. you already like these things, what are you doing?
0: Yeah. All right, Kevin, why don't you go ahead, pretend like Ronaldo's right in front of you. Talk to him.
3: Oh, Ronaldo, almost 100 years ago, we had movies out. They were called Frankenstein or The Bride of Frankenstein. And if you've seen the movies, you know how well they went.
0: Oh, my God. I guess he is kind of modern day Frankenstein. He wants to give her the peptides and the trainer and the plastic surgery. And it just, yeah,
3: it's
0: I don't know.
3: To help people if they ask you, but no, Ronaldo, you don't change the person. You try to be the best that you can. You change yourself and try to be the best you can for the other person, but you don't change them for you. That doesn't work.
0: Thank you, Kevin.
3: And
0: we love you, Kevin.
3: I would run if I were her. Bye, everyone. Love you. Bye.
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0: Mix 98.9. The world's still in disbelief, and so are we here at the LNK Weekend Show, the passing of Dolly Parton. And she left behind so many wonderful things. She was doing things that we didn't even know about, rescuing eagles for 35 years. Of course, she had her Dolly's Imagination Library. Just what a sweet, sweet Dolly Parton. You know, she also loved something else, butterflies. So go chase a butterfly for Dolly today.
1: I have loved butterflies all of my life. They didn't sting, they didn't bite, and they were so beautiful. So I would get lost in the woods. We grew up in the mountains and in the country. And I'd wander off as a little kid where they'd have to come find me because I'd be chasing a butterfly from one bush to another. I just loved them because they were colorful and gentle. And I just kind of related to them with my own personality. Anyway, I wasn't out to hurt anybody. I didn't want to bite, didn't want to sting.
0: Oh, we miss you, Dolly Parton. Rest easy.

variety from the 80s, 90s, and today, Mix 98.9. Coming up next on the LNK Weekend Show, it is Song Story, the story behind the song. This is in honor of Dolly Parton, and it's kind of something we want to share with you. It's the essence of Dolly put to song. We cannot wait to share it with you. 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

0: 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Thanks for having us on across this great nation on great iHeartRadio stations. Every weekend, we give you the story behind the song. It's called Song Story. And this week, our friend, DJ Michael Motion, put together a Dolly Parton magical mashup. Listen.
1: I don't think about my life in terms of numbers. 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

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I just think we should just love each other and not try to judge and find the good in us and just accept people as they are.

0: 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We're the LNK Weekend Show, and we love dogs. We just came off National Dog Day. We love to team up with animal services to get dogs adopted. We both have rescue dogs,
1: yes,
0: me and Ryan. And also, the TSA picking their best TSA doggy.
1: His name was Bolt, and he actually smiles like a human.
0: And Joe Coy loves dogs. He's got two new dogs, and he also has a new Netflix comedy special called Blue in the Face. He talks about dogs.
2: Dogs live on a different energy. 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You ever bring someone to your house for the first time, and your dog's ever met that person? 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Who are you?
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1: 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I'm Ellen.
2: I'm Ryan Mano.
1: And we are super grateful to be your Saturday show. That's right. Heard on iHeart stations all across the country. Wherever you are, we're glad you're here. And Ronaldo wrote to us. We're gathering your thoughts on this. Dating a girl for a few months, about to propose. He's got a secret plan for when or if she says yes. So just imagine, okay, you got the secret plan. It's not like I'm going to surprise her with a great honeymoon or a house or, you know, whatever, a puppy.
2: Nope.
1: He wants to get her on peptides, injections, a personal trainer, and some light plastic surgery to get her to be the best version of herself when she meets him at the altar. Mm-hmm. And he's a wellness professional, so he's pulling a full-on fix her upper. His mom has told him he's way too focused on perfection, but Ronaldo wants to know if he's out of line. Like, he wrote to us and asked. He wants to know what you think. We want to know what you think. 866-4LNK. Is this Ronaldo renovation a raging red flag? Call us.

will fade eventually. So if our time is running out, day after day, we'll make the mundane a masterpiece. 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

0: Mix 98.9 variety from the 80s, 90s, and today. Ronaldo wrote us a letter to Ellen. Ronaldo is a wellness sales director. He works for a big national wellness company. Mm-hmm. And he says transformations are his thing. And he met a girl and he wants to walk down the aisle with her. They've only known each other a few months. But before they do that, he wants to make her perfect for the wedding.
1: For him. His version.
0: Yeah, she doesn't know about any of this. No. He wants her on peptides with the trainer and some plastic surgery.
1: How would you feel, Ellen? You're married.
0: Yeah.
1: And if your husband, prior to getting married, said, you know, a couple things I need to change.
0: Right.
1: You're going to be brunette now.
2: No.
1: No. You
0: know? No. No, you just can't hang in a relationship like that.
1: Mm-mm.
0: Christy, you're hot.
3: He is stupid. He is plain stupid. He's an idiot. He is never going to find a girl. You cannot change somebody like that. You should love them for who they are, no matter what they look like.
0: Oh, man.
3: I've been married for 25 years.
0: Congrats.
3: When I first met my husband, I thought, okay, you know what? I can put on all this makeup and wear these good-looking to get a guy. Well, crap. My husband said, you know what? You can take all that goop off. I married you for who you are, not for what you put on your face, not for what you put in your body or your boobs or your butt. You can't change somebody.
0: We put all kinds of things everywhere, right?
3: They're going to love you for you.
0: Oh,
3: you know, they're going to love you for you, not for what you put $3,000 into your butt on. You know?
0: Yeah, we know. And we looked it up. You can get a $3,000 BBL in Mexico.
1: Mm-hmm.
0: And I think also there was another place, maybe in Canada. You have to cross borders to do that. But in the U.S., like the bigger the city, the more it costs. It's like we're talking 10 to 18 grand.
1: Yeah.
0: To change your bottom.
1: Mm-hmm.
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0: 98.9. We're the ONK Weekend Show, and the world's oldest person, Ethel Caterham, celebrated her 117th birthday, Ryan.
1: Ooh.
0: She lives outside of London in a care home, and she's the first British person to ever live to 117. This is according to Guinness World Records. She celebrated with family and friends. Of course, King Charles got a hold of her. And the world's oldest man called her. He's 113, and he lives in Brazil. So this is kind of crazy. Anyway, yeah. They had a great conversation, and we come to find out that she's not even the oldest to ever live. The title belongs to someone from France named Jeannie Calment, and she lived to be 122 years old.
1: Whoa.
0: 122 and a half. What's in that wine?

0: 98.9, the 80s to now. Good morning. Happy Saturday. Welcome in. We're the Ellen K. Weekend Show. I'm Ellen.
1: Hi, I'm Ryan Mano.
0: And we're so grateful you start your weekends here together on only the finest iHeart stations all across the country. And when you reach out on the station website, too, thank you. Your letters to Ellen. We got this from Victor. Always fun when a guy writes in. Victor opens his letter like this. Dear Ellen, I always thought there were certain lines between friends you just don't cross, all caps.
1: Uh-oh.
0: Victor's coming in hot. It's bro code, right, Ray?
1: Yeah.
0: Yeah. So Victor and his ex-wife divorced 2 years ago. It was super hard on Victor, but during a split, his best friend Matt was there for him every day, you know, like a best friend would be.
1: Sure.
0: Fast forward, guess who's dating Victor's ex, Vicky?
1: Matt.
0: Yes, it's the best friend. Victor's conflicted. He says everyone's telling him to let it go, but he's also like, shouldn't your best friend's ex be off limits forever? Call us, pick a side. You're next. It's 866-4-LNK.

0: Variety from the 80s, 90s, and today, Mix 98.9. We got this letter from Victor. His best friend, Matt, betrayed him and is now dating his ex-wife. So Victor and Vicky were married. They've been divorced 2 years. And now, ta-da, best friend Matt is having a time with Vicky. So Victor feels like bro code is broken. He didn't really seem upset about the ex-wife, Vicky. She was never into the marriage anyway. Mm-mm. She wanted to go to brunch with her friends, and she never really became a couple with Victor. So in many ways, the divorce probably didn't hurt him as much as the best friend going now for his ex-wife.
1: Right.
0: That's your bro. That's your dude. That's your guy. And also, Victor confided in Matt. Matt knew everything and still ended up with Vicky. As good as Santa Ana. Elizabeth, what do you think?
2: I think that he has to give up the friendship. It is a bro code, make or no. Like, he knew all the insides. He knew about all the, like, details, the intimate details of that relationship and how much it hurt his so-called friend. So he has to give up the friendship.
0: By Matt going for Vicky after the divorce, pretty much Matt picked Vicky over Victor.
1: He saw an opening and he took it. That's what happened.
0: Yeah, that's what happened. But this is my thought.
2: Yep.
0: With all the single women in the world,
1: yeah,
0: why go for your best friend's ex-wife?
1: Familiarity. You don't really have to get to know him.
0: So it's just an easy path.
1: Yeah. Path of least resistance.
0: Oh, boy. Okay, Elizabeth. Well, thank you. I hope this has never happened to you or anyone you know.
2: Oh, no, no.
0: Yeah, good.
2: thank you.
0: Thanks a lot.
1: Have a great day.
2: You too. Bye.
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0: 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We're the LNK Weekend Show, and this is adorable. I'm Ellen.
1: I'm Ryan Mano.
0: And this is also very clever. Football season upon us, and Disney has teamed up with the NFL, Champion, and Fanatics, launching the first collection, pairing all 32 NFL teams with characters from Disney, Pixar, Marvel, and Star Wars. Why has this not been done before?
1: No kidding.
0: There are over 220 styles for adults, kids, and babies. So they paired them up with really cool characters. The Chargers get Hercules and Pegasus. So lightning-powered strength is Bolt Up. Mm-hmm. Other fun pairings are the Cowboys with Woody.
1: Obviously.
0: Lions with Simba.
1: Yes.
0: The Jets have
1: Buzz Lightyear.
0: And the Bears have Baloo. So the Rams got Sully from Monsters, Inc., a huge horned character. You know him, whose colors already look Rams ready, blue. And Disney says his enormous presence mirrors those dominant Rams defenses. Check out all the magic on your radio station's website. But here's Sully Sullivan, Monsters, Inc.
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1: 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The Breeze in Philly, also Miami and Atlanta. Huge gratitude to you. We need your help for Victor. He's one of our listeners. Poor guy feels betrayed by his best friend, Matt, because he just found out Matt is now dating his ex-wife. And this is worth mentioning. It's been 2 years since the divorce. But still, Victor feels like bro code has been broken. Does he have a right to be upset, or is it all fair game? Call us. It's 866-4-LNK.

0: Variety from the 80s, 90s, and today. Mix 98.9. Victor and Vicky split up, they divorced, and now Matt, Victor's best friend, is just honed right in. He went for her, and Matt knew everything. Matt was the confidant, and he still turned on his friend Victor to now date Victor's ex-wife. And this we're finding from you is not uncommon. This happens a lot. Tanya, Northridge, what do you say?
1: So, I mean, I don't think it's the best to date an ex, whether it's a wife or a girlfriend. It complicates things. But I think the marriage, it just seems it wasn't compatible. There was no infidelity. It didn't seem like it ended that ugly. So I think he should just let them have their relationship. Life is short. But if he feels he can't be friends with Victor anymore, then he needs to just move on with his own life.
2: Boom.
0: Got it. Okay. Move on. Well, Tanya, you know, there's a book called Let Them. And so you think that he should just follow that. Just let them.
1: Yeah. I mean, they were married. I'm not saying it, 3 years is still 3 years, but it wasn't such a long marriage. It doesn't sound like there were any kids involved.
0: Yep. So,
1: it's just one of those things. I think he just needs to move on. It seemed like it hit him harder than it hit the ex-wife. Yeah, I don't think she was really ever into him.
0: Yeah, for sure. Okay, thank you.
1: Yeah, thanks, guys.
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1: 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We come to you from Hollywood, where we really want to change the Hollywood sign to Dollywood and light it up pink. Her star on the Hollywood Walk of Fame is here. It is a growing flower memorial, and we have a feel-good. Dolly was here not long before she passed. She talks about the meaning of success. Do not miss it next here on the LNK Weekend Show. It's Feel Good.

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2: I need some feel-good, baby. Give it to me. Give it to me.
1: Dolly Parton, we miss you. So many great Dolly-isms. And, you know, I think that the thing about Dolly is she planned for the future. Mm-hmm. She has a song coming out in 2045. Mm-hmm. And it's just so nice to have everything she left behind.
3: Yeah, and if you think about her compared to most artists, she never became less Dolly. She never became, she was always just straight pure Dolly.
1: Pure Dolly. And she came on with us to talk about what constitutes being a success.
4: Well, you've often heard of people being successful and being a great success. I do think there's a difference in being successful and being a success. You're only truly a success when you can be proud of what you've done, feel like that you have done it not only for yourself, but for other people. So when you can lay there and count your blessings more than you count your money, then I think that that's when you truly feel like you have made it and that you've done what, hopefully in my case, what God had intended for me to do. So I just always ask God to lead and direct me and, you know, to show me what to do and let me do things to uplift people and glorify him. And I just say, I'm open, so show me.
1: We miss you, Dolly Parton.
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0: 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We can't wait to hang with ya. And I just want to say happy birthday to my husband, Roy, celebrating. My son, Calvin, coming in from his job, flying in. We're going to go out to dinner and do all that fun stuff.
1: That's great.
0: And have a beautiful day, Ryan Mano.
1: You too, LNK.
0: We end every show with a quote and a kiss. This one from Leah Michelle. She's a birthday girl. She says, be you. It's the only thing you can do better than anyone else. Kiss on three. Kiss on me. 1, 2, 3.
1: Mm. Wow.

Mix 98.9. I hope you're having a great Saturday morning, enjoying the weekend and enjoying the variety. Here with me, Jana. Michael Jackson would have been 68 today. Some of his music coming up for you later in the hour. Right now, it's The Cutting Crew.

0: 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I've got a trick for you the next time you find yourself with a headache that just won't go away. 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

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I hope you're having just the weekend that you need. 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

Downtown's Mix 98.9, playing the 80s to now, the final Saturday in August. Wow. I feel like we got here really, really fast. Labor Day next weekend. That's wild. Thank you for spending part of your Saturday here enjoying the music with me, Jana Nelly Furtado. And say it right.

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If you're doing a little traveling for Labor Day weekend, load it up with playlists and podcasts and music. We'll keep you company. 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

Youngstown's Mix 98.9. Into your Saturday afternoon, we go just past 12 o'clock. Hope you're having just the weekend that you need, whether you're tackling that to-do list or resting and recharging. We will keep you company with great variety. Chicago, it's hard to say I'm sorry.

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1: Tracy Chapman, Give Me One Reason. Jack Kratival, I'm going to give you a couple. One is it's the best of the 80s and 90s weekend. 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
1: Ellie Goulding, Love Me Like You Do. This Jack Cradiville. Well, scientific development researchers found that coconut oil jet fuel matched kerosene's efficiency in engine tests and cuts hydrocarbon emissions. Coconut oil smells like sunscreen. Tasty, too. There's more 80s and 90s coming up.
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The 80s to now are on Mix 98.9. Thanks for having us on. This is Jack Cradiville. Got some plans this weekend. Love to know all about them. And that's easy to do if you're listening on the iHeartRadio app. Just tap that microphone tap on the top, and comes right here into the studio. Here's Journey, Separate Ways.

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1: Taylor Swift, Opelithas, Jack Cradiville, they're figuring out their new normal now that they've been married for a little bit. Of course, he's got football season right now, which means he can't be counted on for, you know, some of the chores around the house. More 80s and 90s coming up.
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1: 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This is Jack Cradiville. There was a time back in the day when gas was cheap enough that was a cheap way to spend an afternoon when you were younger. Driving around, checking things out. Of course, even cheaper if you used your parents' car. 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

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Paul Davis had some great songs in the late 70s and early 80s, like I Go Crazy and 65 Love Affair. 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